0: my first time in your city. If you happen to have a good time, make some noise.
1: Yeah, yeah. Next up, God, buddy.
0: If you're off again on your brother up here right now, make some noise for yourself. Ladies, if you think I'm your best friend, make some noise right now. All right, listen up, make some noise. We're going to start this party. We're going to recognize this party.

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Where do I want say good dance? Where do tell him I could dance? Where do you could dance? Where do you could dance?

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I'm a jackal, no good, they ghost you. Got to be what they kilo, kilo. Kumatingaza, kumatingaza. She has a sign of love. I got a flow. Osa, papu, you go, lala. She do jump, she do jump.

I give a fuck? Do I look like I give a fuck? Do I look like I give a fuck? I don't give a shot or battles. Do I look like I give a fuck? Do I look like I give a fuck? Do I look like I give a fuck? I don't give a shot or battles. Do I look like I give a fuck?

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Thank you, AG Events, Africa to the World. That's the wrap, ladies and gentlemen, that's the wrap. Please make your way inside Noir Lounge for the after party. The party is not ending yet. We're still partying tonight, we're outside. Please, grab your

What's up, baby? 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And I know you like it soft. Are you ready? I love the way my body feels next to yours. Listen, let me explain it.

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0: Just like you did, baby, but that's alright. I love you anyway.
1: Maybe you'll try.
0: And I'm still gonna be here for you till my dying day, babe. Right now I'm just in so much pain, babe.

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14: We are ready.

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Isn't that nice? I mean, really, when you really sit and think about it, isn't it really, really nice? I can easily feel myself

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But I don't know about that. As many times that we've loved, we've shared love and made love. It doesn't seem to me like it's enough. There's just not enough of it. There's just not enough.

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1: Yeah. So what do you want to do? I'm here, baby. I'm ready, baby. I'm waiting on you.

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1: C'est prêt? Hey, qu'est-ce?
0: I said you protect the sheep by killing the motherfucking wolves. No, you didn't hear me. You listening, hey. But you didn't hear me.
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2: It's special what's happening to all my soldiers over there in Iraq. Everybody right here. What you need to do is be thankful for the life you got, you know what I'm saying? Stop looking at what you ain't got. Start being thankful for what you do got.